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1: Here's a look at your first warning weather on Q106. A heat advisory remains in effect. Lows dip down to about 75 tonight under mainly clear skies. Winds out of the south, 5 to 10 miles per hour. High temperatures reach up to 95 tomorrow, mainly clear skies. Lows level off around 75 tomorrow night, clear skies. From the Withers Weather Center, I'm meteorologist Paul Trombley on Southern Illinois' Classic Hits, Q106. 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
1: Here's a look at your first warning weather on Q106. Lows around 75 tonight under mainly clear skies. Winds out of the south, 5 to 10 miles per hour. High of 95 tomorrow. Tomorrow night, 75. Sunny skies and dry Tuesday and Wednesday. Mid-90s Tuesday, upper 90s by Wednesday. From the Withers Weather Center, I'm meteorologist Paul Trombley on Southern Illinois' Classic Hits, Q106. Currently, 85.

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0: Carl Perkins was a big influence too. 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

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It sounds so ordinary. It sounds like ordinary talk.

0: The Beatles are the cover of Chuck Berry's Rock and Roll Music. Out of all their favorites, they covered Chuck Berry songs the most, recording Roll Over Beethoven and Johnny B. Goode in their BBC days. Plus, both John and Paul re-recorded Berry songs in their solo years. John even borrowed a line from a Chuck Berry song in one of his biggest Beatle hits.
1: Yeah, come on, flat top. He was moving up with me, then come.
0: As I'm grooving up slowly with another edition of Beatle Brunch, a celebration of the greatest group in rock history, featuring the songs and stories of the Fab Four and their friends on stage, backstage, and in the studio. 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I'm Joe Johnson. And if we were able to get them together, the early year Beatles could play 8 hours of American songs without playing any of them twice. Heck, in their day, the Beatles covered at least 25 Chuck Berry songs. Then comes Elvis, Carl Perkins, Gene Vincent, The Miracles, The Cookies, The Shirelles, Barrett Strong, Larry Williams, and so many others. Now, seeing as we're just a few days from America's birthday, let's get the Beatles to play their favorite American rock and roll this hour and tell us why, specifically. We'll pick up with one more Chuck Berry this hour and John telling us why.
2: I don't think there's any group
3: in the world, white or black, but mainly the white kids were really turned on by Chuck Berry, you know, and he was putting out great records in the 50s, and not one of us from Beatles to Stones. You name any top group, and they've all been influenced by him, all done his numbers. He's a great guitarist. There's very few guitarists haven't been influenced by him, too. And any song you hear with jink, jink, jink, jink, jink, jink, jink, is based, is a Chuck Berry type song, or, you know, he practically almost invented that jink, jink, jink, jink, jink back in that everybody uses, you know. He's the greatest rock and roll poet, and I really admire him.

That's the music that brought me from the provinces of England to the world and finally to America, New York, and I'll never forget it. I mean, that's what made me what I am, whatever it is I am, and it brought a lot of English musicians out of their, you know, I don't know where we'd have been without rock and roll, and I really love it, you know.

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1: The Beatles with John on the lead vocal of Larry Williams' Bad Boy from Past Masters. Beatles also covered Larry's Slow Down and Dizzy Miss Lizzy. And we heard the Beatles doing Chuck Berry's Roll Over Beethoven as we spotlight their tribute to American rock and roll for our 4th of July special. I'm Joe Johnson. This is Beatle Brunch. For Paul, his major influence was Little Richard. In fact, he loved Richard so much, in 1965 he wrote I'm Down as a tribute to Richard's style. In 1991, he told Bob Costas how he shaped his voice around Little Richard's back in his high school days and how it paid off.
2: Then I had kind of two voices till I sort of found my own voice. I was really an Elvis or a Little Richard impersonator. You find that with a lot of people. They start off doing records, you know, young bands. They do Beatle records, or they do We're the Stones. Little Richard I still love. I love Richard. It's particularly his early recordings, of course. But it all started with Little Richard when I heard Tutti Frutti. It was just the wildest record I'd ever heard. And I learned it. And we, at the end of the term in school, we always used to have the last day as a kind of crazy day to let you do anything, you know. And the authority slackens a little in the school I went to. And we were allowed to bring guitars in. So I remember standing on a desk in the history room singing Tutti Frutti with all, it was like out of a film, like out of Grease or something. All the guys, hey, go, man, go, whap, whap.

0: While shouting Little Richard's Long Tall Sally and recalling singing that one from the top of his desk on the last day of school. And of course, songs like Long Tall Sally led to Paul writing I'm Down in 1965. I'm Joe Johnson, more Beatle Brunch. I'm down with that by showcasing another artist they loved who did it all. Wrote the song, sang the lead, and played lead guitar while wearing glasses on stage.
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0: He was somebody special. More when the Beatle Brunch Radio Network returns in a moment. 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

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It sounds so ordinary. It sounds like ordinary talk.

0: The Beatles were the cover of Chuck Berry's Rock and Roll Music. Out of all their favorites, they covered Chuck Berry songs the most, recording Roll Over Beethoven and Johnny B. Goode in their BBC days. Plus, both John and Paul re-recorded Berry songs in their solo years. John even borrowed a line from a Chuck Berry song in one of his biggest Beatle hits.
1: Yeah, come on, flat top, he was moving up with me, then come way.
0: As I'm grooving up slowly with another edition of Beatle Brunch, a celebration of the greatest group in rock history, featuring the songs and stories of the Fab Four and their friends on stage, backstage, and in the studio. 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I'm Joe Johnson. And if we were able to get them together, the early year Beatles could play 8 hours of American songs without playing any of them twice. Heck, in their day, the Beatles covered at least 25 Chuck Berry songs. Then comes Elvis, Carl Perkins, Gene Vincent, The Miracles, The Cookies, The Shirelles, Barrett Strong, Larry Williams, and so many others. Now, seeing as we're just a few days from America's birthday, let's get the Beatles to play their favorite American rock and roll this hour and tell us why, specifically. We'll pick up with one more Chuck Berry this hour and John telling us why.
2: Oh, yeah. I don't think there's any group in the world, white or black, but mainly the white kids were really turned on by Chuck Berry, you know, and he was putting out great records in the 50s, and not one of us from Beatles to Stones. So, you name any top group, and they've all been influenced by him, all done his numbers. He's a great guitarist. There's very few guitarists haven't been influenced by him, too. And any song you hear with jink, jink, jink, jink, jink, jink, jink, is a Chuck Berry-type song, or, you know, he practically almost invented that jink, jink, jink, jink, jink back in that everybody uses, you know. He's the greatest rock and roll poet, and I really admire him.

That's the music that brought me from the provinces of England to the world and finally to America, New York, and I'll never forget it. I mean, that's what made me what I am, whatever it is I am, and it brought a lot of English musicians out of their, you know, I don't know where we'd have been without rock and roll, and I really love it, you know.

0: Now, Junior, behave yourself.
1: The Beatles with John on the lead vocal of Larry Williams' Bad Boy from Past Masters. Beatles also covered Larry's Slow Down and Dizzy Miss Lizzy. And we heard the Beatles doing Chuck Berry's Roll Over Beethoven as we spotlight their tribute to American rock and roll for our 4th of July special. I'm Joe Johnson. This is Beatle Brunch. For Paul, his major influence was Little Richard. In fact, he loved Richard so much, in 1965 he wrote I'm Down as a tribute to Richard's style. In 1991, he told Bob Costas how he shaped his voice around Little Richard's back in his high school days and how it paid off.
2: Then I had kind of two voices till I sort of found my own voice. I was really an Elvis or a Little Richard impersonator. You find that with a lot of people. They start off doing records, you know, the young bands, they do Beatle records, or they do they're the Stones. Little Richard I still love. I love Richard. It's particularly his early recordings, of course. But it all started with Little Richard when I heard Tutti Frutti. It was just the wildest record I'd ever heard. And I learned it. And we, at the end of the term in school, we always used to have the last day as a kind of crazy day to let you do anything, you know? And the authority slackens a little in the school I went to. And we were allowed to bring guitars in. So I remember standing on a desk in the history room singing Tutti Frutti with all, it was like out of a film, like out of Grease or something, all the guys, hey, go man, go.

0: Paul shouting Little Richard's Long Tall Sally and recalling singing that one from the top of his desk on the last day of school. And of course, songs like Long Tall Sally led to Paul writing I'm Down in 1965. I'm Joe Johnson, more Beatle Brunch. I'm Down with That by showcasing another artist they loved who did it all. Wrote the song, sang the lead, and played lead guitar while wearing glasses on stage.
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0: Yeah, he had a big influence. He was the star of rock and roll with Eddie Cochran and Gene Vincent and, of course, Chuck Berry and Little Richard, my personal hero. You know, so he was part of that initiation of rock and roll for me.
1: Ringo Starr telling Conan O'Brien who his favorite American rock star was when he was just learning to love music too and identify with the stars. Now Paul McCartney tells us why Buddy Holly was so important to not just rock and roll, but to the Beatles specifically.
13: Buddy Holly was one of those guys who didn't look like any of the others. He looked like the boy next door. He had glasses, which was highly unusual, and everyone else either didn't have them or took them off when they were having the photos taken. And I think the fact that he had glasses gave John Lennon a real boost in his confidence, because John had these thick horn-rimmed glasses, rather like Buddy's, and because the favorite people at the time were like Elvis Presley and stuff, John always used to have to take his glasses off, which of course made him blind as a bat, so he'd bump into things. So when Buddy came out, he could finally stick his glasses back on and see again. That was why Buddy was one of our great favorites. So here we go with one of Buddy Holly's great songs. There's so many of them that are so beautiful. This is one that we covered with the Beatles, Words of Love.

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0: 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We posted a great Buddy Holly John Lennon story from Paul as a bonus track on today's Beatle Brunch on Demand at brunchradio.com. I'm Joe Johnson. Now the only Beatle buddy we're missing is John. He recorded a Buddy Holly classic on his rock and roll album that came out in 1975.
1: We based ourselves on the Crickets, Chuck Berry and Little Richard and Elvis, all that, but we're the only group that didn't have one guy out front with a pink suit, you know, and that was how we broke through, by being different.

0: John Lennon and Buddy Holly's Peggy Sue from his 1975 rock and roll album. By the way, Paul just so happens to own the Buddy Holly song catalog and appears in the documentary The Real Buddy Holly Story from 1987. One of the best rockumentaries ever, mainly because it was long enough ago that they could still interview family, friends, and fellow musicians of Buddy still around in 1987. If you've never seen it, it's a must. I'm Joe Johnson, letting the Beatles pay tribute to American music with his 4th of July week. Coming up, the only historic musician from the Beatles' youth to have each of them appear on one of his albums is next. We'll tell you who when the Beatle Brunch Radio Network returns. 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
0: Welcome back to the Beatles Salute to American Rock and Roll. I'm sure you know the Beatles started off as a cover band, on stage playing anything one of them would come up with to fill live performances that could go as long as 8 hours on stage. So there was a lot of time to fill. And even on their early albums, sometimes as much as half the tracks were covers, as was the case on Please Please Me album with the Beatles and Beatles for Sale. But Paul says the byproduct of playing all of these obscure covers, some 26 tributes on these albums I mentioned, and that just by covering a song they really loved, it could pay off for the artist who wrote them.
10: Because it happened with the Beatles. We'd do songs on our early albums that were like Chains and Boys and She's Got the Devil in Her Heart and stuff like this. And these would be like B-sides, lesser-known tracks. So that suddenly, some little songwriter in the south of America who'd written for the Shirelles a B-side and we'd never seen a check ever. The Beatles had suddenly done it. Ringo had done Boys, you know. So this guy suddenly, and they used to write letters. Well, thanks, guys. You know, I ain't seen a check on that one for years. So we used to love that thought, and I still do.
11: I'd like to do a Carl Perkins number now, and it's called Honey Don't.
0: And it includes Carl actually singing along with Ringo Starr.

0: Thank you.
1: It was interesting, when I joined the Beatles, we didn't really know each other, but if we looked at each other's record collection, the four of us virtually had the same records.
2: It's about the nearest they could get to knowing what we sounded like before we became the clever Beatles.
3: There was a bunch of cover versions on this, Mr. Postman. Hey!

Just a while back, I was thinking, you know, with personal records that I like to hear, and when in the 60s we were really into Tamla Motown, just around the time it was first breaking. So I always liked the Smokey Robinson and the Miracles from that period. And I found myself playing

0: The Beatles with Smokey Robinson's You've Really Got a Hold on Me. George Martin on piano, of course. Ringo on drums. John, Paul, and George all share the vocals. We heard the Marvelettes' Please, Mr. Postman, done by the Beatles. And we had Ringo and his all-star band, 1989, which was a studio duet for Ringo and Carl Perkins. In 1996, Carl was making an album and wanted all four Beatles on it, singing his songs. So Yoko contributed the Plastic Ono Band's live Blue Suede Shoes. George played with Carl on Distance Knows No Difference. Paul duets with My Old Friend, while Ringo gave up space on the live version of Honey Don't. The album's called Go Cat Go, 1996, and it is a must for your collection. I'm Joe Johnson. It's the Beatles Salute to American Rock and Roll. Coming up, the Carl Perkins song that the All-Star Band has been opening their shows with. What does it mean?
1: Because I am
2: a little suitcase.
1: Yeah, I'm a very poor man. You know?
0: You'll love the answer, so we'll break it down for you when the Beatle Brunch Radio Network returns. 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

0: running the gamut of Paul's memory from the schoolyard to the cavern and so many more memories from his Memory Almost Full album 2007 with That Was Me. Well, it's been me, Joe Johnson, and Paul and you today. We started the show with Paul looking through the backyard of his life. He's looking good, staying healthy for his 5 kids and 8 grandkids, and continues to release more music and books. And now your chance to win in our Mind Games contest some Paul McCartney swag from the Beatle Brunch Vault. Here's the question. Who took the photograph of Paul that's on the cover of his Chaos and Creation in the Backyard CD? We told you earlier in the show. Answer Mind Games in the community section of BrunchRadio.com and good luck. 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So, Sir Paul, on behalf of all the Beatles and Wings fans who've traveled with you on this long and winding road, we thank you. Have a wonderful birthday celebration with your family. You know, birthday greetings, bottle of wine. And now we close out with the show with two songs from Paul's brand new album, The Boys of Dungeon Lane. Come Inside and First Star of the Night. But first, Paul talks about what inspired the title of this album.
1: Songwriters, you know, and writers in general, so what else can you draw on besides the past? I mean, you can do the present, but still a lot of the past in that. So anyway, this is the past. You know, it's just a lot of memories of Liverpool for me, and that involves a little bit in the middle about John, Forthland Road, which is where a street I used to live in. And this is where the title of the album, which is Boys of Dungeon Lane, came from. Because Dungeon Lane is a place near where I used to live. I used to live in a place called Speke, which is, you know, working class, white sort of, you know. It's only looking back on it, you think, yeah, we didn't have much at all. But, you know, as they always say, it didn't matter. Because it was like, oh, the people were so great. And you didn't notice you didn't have much. Anyway, so that's Dungeon Lane's mentioned in the song.

There is no dark side of the moon, really. Matter of fact, it's all necessary.

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1: Here's a look at your first warning weather on Q106. Lows around 75 tonight under mainly clear skies. Winds out of the south, 5 to 10 miles per hour. High of 95 tomorrow. Tomorrow night, 75. Sunny skies and dry Tuesday and Wednesday. Mid-90s Tuesday, upper 90s by Wednesday. From the Withers Weather Center, I'm meteorologist Paul Trombley on Southern Illinois' Classic Hits, Q106. Currently, it's 79 degrees.
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2: Here's a look at your first warning weather on Q106. 75 overnight under mainly clear skies, southerly winds around 5 miles per hour. Monday, 95. Lows level off around 75. Monday night, clear skies. Clear skies and dry Tuesday and Wednesday, mid-90s. Tuesday, upper 90s by Wednesday. From the Withers Weather Center, I'm meteorologist Paul Trombley on Southern Illinois' Classic Hits, Q106. Currently 78.

This has got to be the saddest day of my life. I called you here today for a bit of bad news. I won't be able to see you anymore because of my obligations and the ties that you have. We've been meeting here every day. And since this is our last day together, I want to hold you just one more time. When you turn and walk away, don't look back. I want to remember you just like this. Let's just kiss.

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7: Here's a look at your first warning weather on Q106. 75 overnight under mainly clear skies, southerly winds around 5 miles per hour. Monday, 95. Lows level off around 75. Monday night, clear skies. Clear skies and dry Tuesday and Wednesday, mid-90s. Tuesday, upper 90s by Wednesday. From the Withers Weather Center, I'm meteorologist Paul Trombley on Southern Illinois' Classic Hits, Q106. Currently, it's 77 degrees.

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1: During the afternoon delight, we'll get you caught up on music news right here on Q106. 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
10: Here's a look at your first warning weather on Q106. Mainly clear overnight with a low of 75. Winds out of the south around 5 miles per hour. Monday, 95. Lows around 75. Monday night, clear skies. Lots of sunshine and dry. Tuesday and Wednesday, mid-90s. Tuesday, upper 90s by Wednesday. From the Withers Weather Center, I'm meteorologist Paul Trombley on Southern Illinois' Classic Hits, Q106. Currently, it's 76 degrees.

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9: Here's a look at your first warning weather on Q106. Clear skies overnight with a low of 75. Winds out of the south around 5 miles per hour. Monday, highs around 96. Clear skies Monday night, 76. Clear skies and dry Tuesday and Wednesday, mid-90s. Tuesday, near 100 by Wednesday. From the Withers Weather Center, I'm meteorologist Paul Trombley on Southern Illinois' Classic Hits, Q106. Right now, 77.

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8: Here's a look at your first warning weather on Q106. Clear skies overnight with a low of 75. Winds out of the south around 5 miles per hour. Monday, highs around 96. Clear skies Monday night, 76. Clear skies and dry Tuesday and Wednesday, mid-90s. Tuesday, near 100 by Wednesday. From the Withers Weather Center, I'm meteorologist Paul Trombley on Southern Illinois' Classic Hits, Q106. Right now, 76.

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1: Here's a look at your first warning weather on Q106. High temperatures reach up to 96 today under mainly sunny skies. Winds out of the south, 8 to 15 miles per hour. Lows dip down to about 76 tonight. Tomorrow, high of 96. Clear skies and dry Wednesday and Thursday, near 100. Wednesday, upper 90s by Thursday. From the Withers Weather Center, I'm meteorologist Paul Trombley on Southern Illinois' Classic Hits, Q106. Currently, it's 76 degrees.

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4: Here's a look at your first warning weather on Q106. High temperatures reach up to 96 today under mainly sunny skies, winds out of the south, 8 to 15 miles per hour. Lows dip down to about 76 tonight. Tomorrow, high of 96. Clear skies and dry Wednesday and Thursday, near 100. Wednesday, upper 90s by Thursday. From the Withers Weather Center, I'm meteorologist Paul Trombley on Southern Illinois' Classic Hits, Q106. Right now, it's 75 degrees.
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0: Hey, Eli, how many candles go on America's birthday cake this year?
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0: That's a lot of candles.
1: That's not a birthday cake, that's a forest fire.
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0: For Withers Broadcasting in the Southern Illinois Newsroom, I'm Ed Heisted. The Jackson County Sheriff's Office has 23-year-old Zane M. Owens of Ava is facing multiple charges now after an hours-long standoff early Sunday. Investigators say Owens threatened people with a gun and fired a shot inside a home before barricading himself. Illinois State Police SWAT officers responded to the scene. Owens later surrendered without further incident. No injuries were reported. The Jackson County Sheriff's Office is increasing patrols through July 6th as part of the statewide 4th of July enforcement campaign. Deputies will be watching closely for impaired drivers and seatbelt violations, and extra enforcement is taking place during the holiday travel period. Drivers are being urged, plan ahead, use a sober driver, and always buckle up. The Carbondale Warming Center has suspended its cooling services after alleged vandalism damaged air conditioning equipment. Officials also say ongoing funding shortages have made operations more difficult. The organization estimates it needs about $25,000 each month to remain open. Other services will continue while donations and grant funding are sought. Hundreds of people gathered in DeSoto Sunday for the Love for Lee fundraiser honoring 8-year-old Leyland Arnett. Organizers say the event raised money for the family as Leyland's mother continues recovering from a May domestic violence attack. Leyland died after authorities say he tried to protect his mother. The suspect remains jailed on first-degree murder and other charges. The United States and Iran exchanged new military strikes over the weekend. The U.S. resumed attacks after an oil tanker was targeted in the Strait of Hormuz. Senator John Kennedy summed up Iran's current position.
1: Iran right now is like a really old man who can't afford to catch a cold. We have degraded them deeply. That's why we went in. They've got three wheels down and they're axle dragging.
0: That's what's happening. For Withers Broadcasting, I'm Ed Heisted in the Southern Illinois Newsroom.
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1: 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Today, we celebrate Ann Dodd, Summer Alicia, Stephanie Welch. Bill and Jessica Atwood have a 14th anniversary, so congratulations to them. Jim Smith, John Plant, Samantha Owen, Sam Knight, Nicole Earhart, also Christian Harris, Lakeland Piles, Marie Stanley, Matt Wedig, Maverick Orr, Melissa Turpin. And some of our other national birthdays today include, but are not limited to, Maria Conchita Alonso, Gary Busey,

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2: Here's your Section 618 Sports. The Cubs won yesterday, so did the Cardinals. The White Sox were losers. The Cubs beat the Brewers in Milwaukee in 10 innings, 4-3. The Cardinals topped the Marlins at Busch Stadium, 2-1. The White Sox fell at home to the Royals, 5-4. Elsewhere, the Pirates topped the Reds. The Nationals with a win over the Orioles. The Rangers beat the Blue Jays. The Rays defeated the Diamondbacks. In 10 innings, the Astros beat the Tigers. The Phillies defeated the Mets. The Guardians topped the Mariners. The Twins defeated the Rockies. The Angels beat the Athletics. The Giants with a win over the Braves. The Dodgers topped the Padres. And in 10 innings, the Red Sox beat the Yankees. In news from the MLB, the Texas Rangers put outfielder Wyatt Langford on the 10-day injured list because of a left hamstring strain, and they activated outfielder Evan Carter off the IL. Langford will likely be out until after the All-Star break. From the National Basketball Association, the Charlotte Hornets are trading Miles Bridges, a 2029 first-round pick and a 2027 second-round pick, to the Phoenix Suns for Grayson Allen, Royce O'Neal, and a 2033 first-round pick. It's the second big trade the Hornets made in 3 days after they sent All-Star point guard LaMelo Ball to the Minnesota Timberwolves on Thursday. The Hornets also agreed to a 3-year, $74 million deal to keep Kobe White. And finally, in NASCAR, Shane Visenbergen continued his remarkable run on the twistiest track in NASCAR. Ben Gisenbergen became the winningest active Cup Series driver on the road and street courses with his second consecutive victory at the Sonoma Raceway. With his second win of the season, Ben Gisenbergen improved 3 spots to 14th in the point standings, moving back into a provisional spot in the chase. And even though we are in the offseason, you still need to download the Section 618 app, and you will have the best seats for high school sports in Southern Illinois right at your fingertips. I'm Todd Bryant. Have a great day.
3: Here's a look at your first warning weather on Q106. High temperatures reach up to 96 today under mainly sunny skies, winds out of the south 8 to 15 miles per hour. Lows dip down to about 76 tonight. Tomorrow, high of 96. Clear skies and dry Wednesday and Thursday, near 100 Wednesday, upper 90s by Thursday. From the Withers Weather Center, I'm meteorologist Paul Trombley on Southern Illinois' Classic Hits, Q106. Right now, 76.
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0: I'm Ed Heisted for Withers Broadcasting in the Southern Illinois Newsroom. The Carbondale Warming Center has suspended its cooling program following vandalism to the air conditioning units. Leaders say financial challenges are also affecting operations. They estimate about $25,000 a month is needed to keep the facility open. The center continues providing other services while seeking donations and grant support. The DuQuoin State Fairgrounds is hosting the Drag Specialties DuQuoin Mile on Independence Day. The Progressive American Flat Track Series will headline the racing program. Festivities begin at noon. Race tickets start at $35. Children 12 and under get in free with a paid adult admission. The Southern Illinois Airport Authority celebrated its 76th anniversary with a Big Bang birthday bash Saturday in Carbondale. Families enjoyed food, games, and aviation-themed activities throughout the day. The celebration concluded with a community fireworks display. Officials say the airport continues to play an important role in aviation, education, and business across the region. Marion marked America's 250th anniversary with a Liberty Tree dedication. The ceremony was hosted by the Sons of the American Revolution, Long Knives Chapter, and the Friends of Crab Orchard Refuge. Organizers say the white oak represents freedom and the nation's founding. Veterans buried throughout Southern Illinois were also honored during that event. A South Carolina judge has been assigned to oversee the Alex Murdaugh murder case. State Attorney General Alan Wilson says South Carolina remains committed to seeing justice served.
1: We intend to bring justice to Maggie and Paul and obviously show the world that South Carolina means business when it comes to representing basically the criminal justice system here in South Carolina.
0: That's what's happening. For Withers Broadcasting, I'm Ed Heisted in the Southern Illinois Newsroom.
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2: 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Right now, you're in the middle of the no slow, no repeat workday on Q106.

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1: Here's your Section 618 Sports. The Cubs won yesterday, so did the Cardinals. The White Sox were losers. The Cubs beat the Brewers in Milwaukee in 10 innings, 4-3. The Cardinals topped the Marlins at Busch Stadium, 2-1. The White Sox fell at home to the Royals, 5-4. Elsewhere, the Pirates topped the Reds. The Nationals with a win over the Orioles. The Rangers beat the Blue Jays. The Rays defeated the Diamondbacks. In 10 innings, the Astros beat the Tigers. The Phillies defeated the Mets. The Guardians topped the Mariners. The Twins defeated the Rockies. The Angels beat the Athletics. The Giants with a win over the Braves. The Dodgers topped the Padres. And in 10 innings, the Red Sox beat the Yankees. In news from the MLB, the Texas Rangers put outfielder Wyatt Langford on the 10-day injured list because of a left hamstring strain, and they activated outfielder Evan Carter off the IL. Langford will likely be out until after the All-Star break. From the National Basketball Association, the Charlotte Hornets are trading Miles Bridges, a 2029 first-round pick and a 2027 second-round pick, to the Phoenix Suns for Grayson Allen, Royce O'Neal, and a 2033 first-round pick. It's the second big trade the Hornets made in 3 days after they sent All-Star point guard LaMelo Ball to the Minnesota Timberwolves on Thursday. The Hornets also agreed to a 3-year, $74 million deal to keep Kobe White. And finally, in NASCAR, Shane Visenbergen continued his remarkable run on the twistiest track in NASCAR. Van Gisbergen became the winningest active Cup Series driver on the road and street courses with his second consecutive victory at the Sonoma Raceway. With his second win of the season, Van Gisbergen improved 3 spots to 14th in the point standings, moving back into a provisional spot in the chase. And even though we are in the offseason, you still need to download the Section 618 app, and you will have the best seats for high school sports in Southern Illinois right at your fingertips. I'm Todd Bryant. Have a great day.
2: Here's a look at your first morning weather on Q106. Daytime highs approaching 96 today under mainly sunny skies, southwesterly winds 8 to 15 miles per hour. Clear skies tonight, lows around 76. Ample sunshine expected tomorrow. Daytime highs approaching 96. Near 100 Wednesday and Thursday. From the Withers Weather Center, I'm meteorologist Paul Trombley on Southern Illinois' Classic Hits, Q106. Right now, it's 81 degrees.
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1: We are playing the Reed's Heating and Air Q106 Quiz today. According to a Wallet Hub survey, 61% of Americans own one of these, but most people only use them once or twice a year. What are they? Well, we're starting to get some seasonal answers coming in. So some folks have said a pool. Some folks have said a grill. A tent, like for camping. Those have been some of the guesses so far. Definitely understand why you would go that direction. So that's what we're getting in so far. According to a Wallet Hub survey, 61% of Americans own one of these, but most people only use them once or twice a year. Great guesses so far, but it is not a pool, it is not a grill, and it is not a tent or camping supplies. All right, 618-439-4100. Get your guesses in. Up for grabs, a 4-pack of tickets to Knights Action Park in Springfield.

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1: Hey, Eli, how many candles go on America's birthday cake this year?
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playing the Reeds Heating and Air Q106 quiz this morning. According to a Wallet Hub survey, 61% of Americans own one of these, but most people only use them once or twice a year. What are they? Well, we've gotten some seasonal answers, and we're getting some household items, too, that I understand, you know, some of these things. I know lots of folks that have had conversations about these. So some people have said seasonal things like a pool. We've had hot tub as well, which may or may not be seasonal, depending on how you're using it. We have had tent or camping supplies. We've also had people say pool table or ping pong table. So, you know, I think it's pretty easy for the brain to go when you think of something people only use a couple times a year. Sometimes we get it in our head that, you know, we really want to make these big investments on something like a pool or even a ping pong table or a pool table. You know, they may not be super expensive, but they take up a lot of space. And then, you know, sometimes a hot tub. Oh, I'll use a hot tub all the time. Well, then there's, you know, you don't. Some people do. Some people use their pools or hot tubs or any of it plenty. But then there's other people who think they're going to use it more than they do. So I understand why you're saying once or twice a year. But that is not what we're looking for. As far as seasonal thinking, you're not necessarily wrong. Because a hint for you is that many people use them seasonally, but they don't have to be used seasonally. Okay? According to a Wallet Hub survey, 61% of Americans own these, but most people only use them once or twice a year. What is it? So, these people that they're talking about who only use it once or twice a year use it seasonally. But it doesn't have to be used seasonally. It can be used anytime. 618-439-4100. Get your guesses in. Playing the Reed's Heating Air Q106 quiz.

0: 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The answer is up next.
1: We're playing the Reed's Heating Air Q106 quiz today. According to a Wallet Hub survey, 61% of Americans own one of these, but most people only use them once or twice a year. What is it? So we've got some really great guesses coming in. People have said several seasonal items, especially summer items like pool or hot tub or camping supplies. We've had fishing supplies. We have had folks say hot tub, pool table, ping pong table. So I understand, you know, definitely thinking about that seasonal line. But think a little bit more about this week, all right, and the holiday we're celebrating, okay? Think about the holiday we're celebrating this week. According to a Wallet Hub survey, 61% of Americans own these, but most people only use them once or twice a year. And I've got another hint for you later on, but I'd like to just see what you come up with. So, again, think about the holiday we're celebrating later this week and people using something only once or twice a year. It doesn't have to be seasonal, but many people do use it seasonally. 618-439-4100. Steely Dan.

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4: Here's a look at your first warning weather on Q106. Daytime highs approaching 96 today under mainly sunny skies, southwesterly winds 8 to 15 miles per hour. Clear skies tonight, lows around 76. Ample sunshine expected tomorrow. Daytime highs approaching 96. Near 100 Wednesday and Thursday. From the Withers Weather Center, I'm meteorologist Paul Trombley on Southern Illinois' Classic Hits, Q106. Right now, 82.
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1: We're playing the Reed's Heating and Air Q106 quiz. 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So we've gotten a lot of really great guesses in on our Reed's Heating and Air Q106 quiz today. According to a WalletHub survey, 61% of Americans own one of these, but most people only use them once or twice a year. What is it? So we've gotten a lot of those seasonal items like a grill or a hot tub or a pool, or some folks have said, you know, kind of recreational items like a pool table or a ping pong table. You know, sometimes you make those purchases and you think, I love this so much, I'm going to do it all the time. And then life catches up with you and it doesn't happen. It just doesn't happen. Or there's a lot of maintenance and things like that, and you end up just not using it as much as you thought you were going to. Fishing supplies has been another one alongside camping. So I told you to think about the holiday we're celebrating this week. 61% of Americans own one of these, but most people only use them once or twice a year. Some folks said fireworks, and I was like, okay, yeah, I understand why you said fireworks for sure. There's a few different celebrations where folks typically use fireworks. But what we are looking for today is something that you don't have to use seasonally, but a lot of people do. All right. Now, my last hint, 618-439-4100. This is your last chance to get a couple guesses in real quick. My last hint for you is there are rules. There are rules. Okay, 618-439-4100. Couple more seconds to get your guesses in. There are rules for this item. The answer we are looking for today is, according to a WalletHub survey, 61% of Americans own one of these, but most people only use them once or twice a year. It is an American flag. An American flag. Yeah, now some people fly theirs all day, every day. And again, there are rules. We're going to circle back to that. But some folks just get it out, you know, at certain times of the year, maybe on Flag Day, maybe on Memorial Day, Independence Day, Labor Day. You know, there's different points of the year, Veterans Day, that they might fly the flag but not fly it the rest of the year. Now, I think there's a very good chance part of that is because there are rules on how it is supposed to be displayed, you know. And one of those rules is that if you leave it up at night, you're supposed to have a light on it, you know, and you can never have it upside down. It is only supposed to be displayed vertically against a wall, and the Union should never be to the observer's left. The flag should never be carried flat or horizontally. It should never be used for advertising purposes in any manner whatsoever. The flag should never have placed upon it, nor on any part of it, nor attached to it, any mark, insignia, letter, word, figure, design, picture, or drawing of any nature. And I found it interesting that I've seen a lot of that this year, of different types of flags with other things on it, but maybe it's because they're not official flags and it's a different type of flag. I'm not sure. But anyway, there's a whole list of rules, you know, and I say rules, some of it has language like should, right? So you can take it or leave it if should is really a rule or not, but there are definitely guidelines we are supposed to go by, and I think sometimes that has to do with why people only get it out a few times a year, because there is a responsibility there to make sure that it is displayed correctly. So that's what we were looking for today. We will do it again tomorrow. Here is ABBA Q106.

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0: It's time for our monthly visit with McCain from the American Red Cross. And, well, it's summertime. It's hot outside. It's kind of miserable. We all want to stay inside, but we've got a reason that we can go out because it's for a good cause. It's to donate blood with the American Red Cross.
1: Good morning. Yes, please. I mean, it is hot outside, and AC is expensive. Come into the blood drive and see us. We can cool you down a little bit, and you can help save up to 3 lives, which is kind of cool.
0: And it's easy to do. Just make your appointment on the blood donor app or on the Red Cross blood site and fill out the fast pass to get through. It's not fast pass.
1: That's rapid pass. Close.
0: Rapid pass. I was thinking.
1: Are you thinking of Disney?
0: Parks. Yeah. But you get the rapid pass and you're in and out of there in 30 minutes and you walk out and you feel a whole lot better because you did something good for somebody else.
1: Yeah, and right now, starting today, we've got something special for everybody to say thank you.
0: I've seen the pictures. You get a very, very cool T-shirt with Bugs Bunny and Sylvester the Cat, the Wile E. Coyote. You've got Daffy Duck, Porky Pig, the Roadrunner, Tweety Bird. I think I've named them all.
1: The gang's all there.
0: But it's a cool shirt that you can show off and say, hey, I gave the gift of life and I got this cool shirt when I gave blood.
1: Yes, and that is till the 12th of July. So come out and see us. Make your appointment. We've got tons of locations around Southern Illinois. Pick one.
0: Just about every adult is eligible to donate. There are some height, weight, and health restrictions. But for the most part, almost all of us can donate.
1: Yeah, and I always direct everybody, if you're questioning anything, go to redcrossblood.org. There is a little section on there that'll run you through everything. That way, you know, you can see if a medication that you're on is something that you shouldn't be on while you're donating and save you a little bit of time. But also, it's summer, and like you said, it's hot. So lots of extra water because you want to be hydrated when you donate.
0: For sure. But give the gift of life. You can find a blood drive that's taking place near you on your website or on the app.
1: Oh, yeah. Check them out. There's one every day, different times. You can come out and see us whenever it's convenient for you. And just come help us save some lives. I mean, with summer, June's been kind of hard because everybody wants to travel, and me too. Invite me. I'll go to the beach gladly. But, that's kind of always a hard month for us. We see a huge dip, and what we want to avoid is going on appeal because that means our blood supply is super duper low. So if you have the time, if you're able to, do that rapid pass. That'll cut down about 15 minutes of your time. And then you'll just get to scan the little QR code after they do your little mini physical, and then you'll be on your way to the bed.
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1: Yep, that's 56 days for all of our whole blood donors. 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That does lengthen your donation time. So if you're one of those people that are like, I really like to donate, but I am super busy.
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1: Redcrossblood.org. 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
0: 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And hope we have a lot of people come out and you run out of those shirts soon.
1: Me, too.
0: Hope you don't run out before I can donate, though. I'm not quite eligible yet, but hopefully I'll be able to get one. It's McCain from the American Red Cross. Thanks for coming in.
1: Thanks.

Hey, it's almost lunchtime. We know you deserve a break. Hang in there. We've got more favorites coming your way on the Classics Cafe with Todd Bryant on Q106.

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2: Here's a look at your first warning weather on Q106. Daytime highs approaching 96 today under mainly sunny skies, southwesterly winds 8 to 15 miles per hour. Clear skies tonight, lows around 76. Ample sunshine expected tomorrow. Daytime highs approaching 96. Near 100 Wednesday and Thursday. From the Withers Weather Center, I'm meteorologist Paul Trombley on Southern Illinois' Classic Hits, Q106. Right now, 84.
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Stay cool, stay inside, plenty of fluids. You know the drill. I've got my

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Todd Bryant in the Classics Cafe. 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
8: Here's a look at your first warning weather on Q106. Daytime highs approaching 96 today under mainly sunny skies, southwesterly winds 8 to 15 miles per hour. Clear skies tonight, lows around 76. Ample sunshine expected tomorrow. Daytime highs approaching 96. Near 100 Wednesday and Thursday. From the Withers Weather Center, I'm meteorologist Paul Trombley on Southern Illinois' Classic Hits, Q106. 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

0: I'm Ed Heisted for Withers Broadcasting in the Southern Illinois Newsroom. The Carbondale Warming Center has suspended its cooling program following vandalism to the air conditioning units. Leaders say financial challenges are also affecting operations. They estimate about $25,000 a month is needed to keep the facility open. The center continues providing other services while seeking donations and grant support. The DuQuoin State Fairgrounds is hosting the Drag Specialties DuQuoin Mile on Independence Day. The Progressive American Flat Track Series will headline the racing program. Festivities begin at noon. Race tickets start at $35. Children 12 and under get in free with a paid adult admission. The Southern Illinois Airport Authority celebrated its 76th anniversary with a Big Bang birthday bash Saturday in Carbondale. Families enjoyed food, games, and aviation-themed activities throughout the day. The celebration concluded with a community fireworks display. Officials say the airport continues to play an important role in aviation, education, and business across the region. Marion marked America's 250th anniversary with a Liberty Tree dedication. The ceremony was hosted by the Sons of the American Revolution Long Knives chapter and the Friends of Crab Orchard Refuge. Organizers say the white oak represents freedom and the nation's founding. Veterans buried throughout Southern Illinois were also honored during that event. A South Carolina judge has been assigned to oversee the Alex Murdaugh murder case. State Attorney General Alan Wilson says South Carolina remains committed to seeing justice served.
1: We intend to bring justice to Maggie and Paul and obviously show the world that South Carolina means business when it comes to representing basically the criminal justice system here in South Carolina.
0: That's what's happening. For Withers Broadcasting, I'm Ed Heisted in the Southern Illinois Newsroom.
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Woke last night to the sound of thunder. How far off, I sat and wondered. Started humming a song from 1962. In a funny how the night moves. When you just don't seem to have as much to lose. Strange how the night moves.

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1: Here's a look at your first warning weather on Q106. Mainly clear skies this afternoon with daytime highs approaching 96. Winds out of the south, 8 to 15 miles per hour. Lows level off around 76 tonight. Bright sunshine expected tomorrow. High temperatures reach up to 96. Near 100 Wednesday and Thursday. From the Withers Weather Center, I'm meteorologist Paul Trombley on Southern Illinois' Classic Hits, Q106. Right now, it's 90 degrees.
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0: That's a lot of candles.
1: That's not a birthday cake, that's a forest fire.
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2: Here's a look at your first warning weather on Q106. Mainly clear skies this afternoon with daytime highs approaching 96. Winds out of the south, 8 to 15 miles per hour. Lows level off around 76 tonight. Bright sunshine expected tomorrow. High temperatures reach up to 96. Near 100 Wednesday and Thursday. From the Withers Weather Center, I'm meteorologist Paul Trombley on Southern Illinois' Classic Hits, Q106. Right now, 91.
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We just kind of want to be lazy and relax in the shade and the cool. 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
12: Here's a look at your first warning weather on Q106. Highs level off around 96 this afternoon under mainly sunny skies. Winds out of the south, 8 to 15 miles per hour. Mainly clear skies again tonight. Lows dip down to about 75. Ample sunshine expected tomorrow. High temperatures reach up to 96. Near 100 Wednesday and Thursday. From the Withers Weather Center, I'm meteorologist Paul Trombley on Southern Illinois' Classic Hits, Q106. 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

0: one did you meat? 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

0: It's music from Boston on the Afternoon Delight on Q106, your original home for classic hits in Southern Illinois. Thank you so much for tuning in today. Hope your day is going well, and I hope you are staying cool this afternoon because, as you know, it is brutally hot. You probably know. If you don't, we're gonna keep you in the loop. We have an extreme heat warning, and we don't get that verbiage a whole lot. Extreme heat warning. It's not a heat advisory. It's not a heat watch. It's not a... what was the other one? I was thinking about this earlier today, what are the different levels. This is it. Anyway, the point is, this is an extreme heat warning. All right? This is an extreme heat warning. So we're going to talk details about the forecast coming up. We are expecting a high of 96 today. The heat index is at 102, which I actually anticipated was going to be a little bit higher than that. But there's still time. Low of 75 tonight, mostly clear. Tomorrow, 96. And we'll talk details about what the National Weather Service in Paducah has to say about what our area can be expecting a little bit later on this hour. We'll play Connect the Hits as we do Monday through Thursday, just after 3 o'clock. And today we have an opportunity for you to win a 4-pack of Knights Action Park Action Splash Day Passes just off Historic Route 66 in Springfield, an awesome, awesome water park. 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

0: All right, song number one came to us today from the Hollies and Long Cool Woman. We had Fresh from Kool and the Gang and Break My Stride from Matthew Wilder. So it was a pretty general connection today. It might have been a little bit tough to try to come up with what I was coming up with, but it's simply something that we have to do this week while we are embracing this extreme heat warning. It's here whether we like it or not. Stay cool. Stay fresh. Take breaks.
1: Yep.
0: Embrace what we need to do to stay safe and healthy during this extreme heat warning. Take lots of cool breaks inside in air conditioning. Make sure you stay fresh and refreshed with hydration. And take lots of breaks, especially if you're working outside. It is too hot. It's too hot. All right, we will talk about details of this extreme heat warning, how long it's expected to last, ways that we can stay safe, and our forecast as we get into the month of July.
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1: All right, let's take a look at our musical births today and other events in music history. Alan Klein, one of our musical births today. Roger Spear, Little Eva, Eric Rickson, Ian Pace from Deep Purple, Lincoln Gordon from The Equals, Mitchell Froom, Colin Hay from Men at Work, Robert Forster, Greg Hetson, also Stedman Pearson, Sam Bailey, Sam Farrar from Phantom Planet, and a touring member of Maroon 5 as well. His dad, John Farrar, was a member of the Shadows. Nicole Scherzinger, Richard Breen, and Audria Fimbres of Danity Kane. Some other events in music history today. In 1968, The Small Faces started a six-week run at number one on the UK album charts with Ogden's Nut Gone Flake. Today in 1975, Tim Buckley passed away of an overdose of heroin and morphine. He was 28 years old. Today in 1984, Bruce Springsteen kicked off the first leg of his Born in the USA tour with a three-night run at the Civic Center in St. Paul, Minnesota. He would play a total of 156 shows, ending on October 2nd, 1985 in L.A. In 85, David Bowie and Mick Jagger recorded a version of the Martha Reeves and the Vandellas' 1964 hit Dancing in the Street for the forthcoming Live Aid fundraiser event. In 1985, John Lennon's 1965 Rolls-Royce Phantom 5 limousine with psychedelic paintwork sold for $3 million at Sotheby's Auction in New York. That's a look at our birthdays and events in music history today for the 29th of June. Here's Janet Jackson, Q106.

It's Foreigner on the Afternoon Delight on Q106. We're going to talk a little bit about these heat impacts. I know that it's something we cover every year, but every year it gets hotter, and every year these events get more dangerous. Here's a look at the forecast first, okay? And then we're going to talk about this extreme heat warning, what it means, and what we need to do. Again, today we're expecting a high of 95, then tonight a low of just 75. Tuesday's high 96, Wednesday 96, Thursday 96. And on Saturday, there is a slight chance of showers and storms, 93. Then Sunday, a slight chance of showers and storms, 92. This extreme heat warning is in effect until 8 p.m. on July 3rd, which is Friday. So it's only Monday. And it very well could be extended. Maybe the showers and storms that might come this weekend, maybe Friday night into Saturday, could help break this up a little bit. But we have this extreme heat warning until 8 p.m. on Friday, and today is Monday. Y'all, that's a week's worth of extreme heat warning, a five-day work week anyway. So let's talk about things we need to do and not do to be safe. You need to have an extreme heat planning timeline. The National Weather Service has great information on this. Start planning before hot weather arrives. Build an emergency kit. 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Check that your AC and fans are in working order. That's preseason. Those are things we already should have done. We don't always do it. I'm just as guilty, but those are things we should have done. A few days out. All right, gather food, water, and medication. 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During and after, that's the time frame we're in now. Stay in air conditioning and out of the sun if possible. Check on friends, family, neighbors, and pets. Drink plenty of water, take breaks, and use a buddy system if working outdoors. All right, and everyone is at risk from the dangers of extreme heat, but there, of course, are some who are at a greater risk. That includes pregnant folks, newborns, children, the elderly, and those with chronic illnesses. Never leave anyone alone in a closed car. Use air conditioners and stay in the shade. Drink plenty of water. Wear loose-fitting clothing and light-colored clothing. If you are working outdoors, especially if you are spending any amount of time outdoors, but especially those folks who are out there working, know the signs of heat exhaustion and heat stroke. All right, heat exhaustion you can recover from.

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Heat stroke is deadly. So we have to be aware of that. This excessive heat warning is here for a few reasons. The temperatures are going to be high. The heat indices are going to be high. So we are looking at some maximum heat index values potential for Tuesday through Monday. All right. So as of now, that extreme heat warning expires Friday night. That very well could get extended because it's still going to be hot, and those could continue to be, as you know, maybe not as bad as right now, but it still could be bad. So we are looking at, just for example, Owensboro, Kentucky, tomorrow heat index could be 115. Same for Paducah. All right. Carbondale looking at 109, Evansville 112, Cape Girardeau 110. This is all tomorrow and Wednesday. They're looking pretty close to the same. Could grow and be a little bit hotter on Thursday. They might cool down just a bit on Friday, but we're still looking at 103, 105, 107. I mean, the heat index values are expected to stay for most folks in the 100s, in the triple digits, through Sunday, and for some even on Monday. So we got to be aware of all of this and be, you know, keep safe. All right, it's ABC on Q106.

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13: Here's a look at your first morning weather on Q106. Lots of sunshine this afternoon with highs around 96. South winds 8 to 15 miles per hour. Lows dip down to about 75 tonight. Highs around 96 tomorrow. Ample sunshine expected Wednesday with highs around 97. 99 Thursday. From the Withers Weather Center, I'm meteorologist Paul Trombley on Southern Illinois' Classic Hits, Q106. Currently 91.
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1: In our Blast from the Past today, Coming to America, starring Eddie Murphy and Arsenio Hall, debuted in theaters in 1988. Meatballs made its premiere in 1979, starring Bill Murray. Bachelor Party with Tom Hanks debuted in 1984, as well as Conan the Destroyer with Arnold Schwarzenegger, Grace Jones, and Wilt Chamberlain. Cannonball Run also premiered in theaters in 1984. Cannonball Run 2, with Burt Reynolds. Also in our Blast from the Past today, Richard Marx released the single Right Here Waiting in 1989 as the second single from his album Repeat Offender. In 79, Moonraker, starring Roger Moore, debuted in theaters. The James Bond franchise celebrated its 25th anniversary and premiered its 15th film, The Living Daylights, in 1987. Kim Wilde's debut album was released in 81, featuring Kids in America. The Tom Cruise War of the Worlds premiered in 2005. Little Big League debuted in 1994. Ratatouille in 2007. Today in 85, Heaven by Bryan Adams was the number one song on the Billboard charts. It was his third single from his album Reckless. 2001, AI, Artificial Intelligence, starring Haley Joel Osment and Jude Law, premiered in theaters. 2001, Crazy Beautiful, starring Kirsten Dunst and Jay Hernandez, made its premiere. And that's a look at our Blast from the Past today. Here's Three Dog Night, Q106.

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1: In some music news, Joy Division Rock and Roll Hall of Famers have announced the release of Eternal, their first ever official collection of live concert recordings. So this is bringing together all kinds of stuff recorded over the years, which of course was very short-lived. But that's going to include audience recorded cassettes, soundboard tapes, and broadcast recordings, all mastered at Abbey Road Studios. So this is going to be a cool one to have. There are two DVDs featuring over 2 hours and 30 minutes of live shows. There's, once again, 14 CDs. This is going to be awesome. There's also going to be a 16-page booklet, some personal notes, all kinds of cool stuff. So if you're a Joy Division fan or just a collector fan, this is going to be one to keep an eye out for whenever it comes out. It's Bruce Willis, Q106.

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4: Here's a look at your first warning weather on Q106. Mainly clear tonight with lows around 75. Winds out of the south, 5 to 10 miles per hour. Highs around 96. Tomorrow, bright sunshine. Clear skies. Tomorrow night, lows around 74. Daytime highs approaching 97 Wednesday under clear skies. 99 Thursday. From the Withers Weather Center, I'm meteorologist Paul Trombley on Southern Illinois' Classic Hits, Q106. Currently 91.
0: 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Right now, you're in the middle of the no slow, no repeat workday on Q106.

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This time I'm in it to win on the Afternoon Delight on Q106. Well, we have the cool, cool summer in spite of all this heat, bringing you all kinds of chances to win things. We've got Holiday World tickets, we've got Nights Action Park Splash Passes, we've got Thrillbillies tickets, and we'll continue to give those away. We're doing some here on the Afternoon Delight. We're doing some on the Morning Mingle. We're doing Thrillbilly Thursdays with extra chances to win, both on air and sometimes online, too, so be watching our Facebook page. So we've got all kinds of cool stuff we're doing this summer, all summer long, maybe even into the fall. We'll have some more things coming your way. And tomorrow morning, we'll have another chance for you to win some Thrillbillies tickets during the Morning Mingle during the Reed's Heating and Air Q106 quiz. It's Cyndi Lauper, Q106.

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0: For Withers Broadcasting in the Southern Illinois Newsroom, I'm Ed Heisted. Hundreds gathered in DeSoto for the Love for Lee fundraiser honoring 8-year-old Leland Arnett. Organizers say the event helped raise money for the family while Leland's mother continues her recovery. Authorities say Leland was killed while protecting his mother during a May domestic violence attack. The suspect remains jailed, awaiting court proceedings. The DuQuoin State Fairgrounds is hosting a free kids fishing day Tuesday, July 7th. It'll run from 9 to 11:30 in the morning. Fishing poles, bait, and instruction will be provided for participants. Registration is required. It's limited to the first 25 children, with parents encouraged to attend. Holiday travelers are seeing increased patrols across Jackson County now through July 6th. Deputies taking part in a statewide campaign targeting impaired driving and seatbelt violations. Officials say the goal is to reduce crashes during the busy 4th of July travel period. Motorists are reminded to drive sober and buckle up. Marion celebrated America's 250th birthday with a Liberty Tree dedication, recognizing the nation's Revolutionary War heritage. The ceremony featured a symbolic white oak representing liberty and independence. Organizers also paid tribute to local veterans. The event was coordinated by the Sons of the American Revolution Long Knives Chapter and the Friends of Crab Orchard Refuge. Drivers are starting to see more relief at the pump as gas prices continue to fall nationwide. Industry analyst Trilby Lundberg says the downward trend is continuing across the U.S.
1: We have another big drop in the price of gasoline. In the past 2 weeks, regular grade at retail is down 23 cents, and in 5 weeks, it's down 58 cents.
0: That's what's happening. For Withers Broadcasting, I'm Ed Heisted in the Southern Illinois Newsroom.
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It's Jackson Brown. It's Boulevard on the Afternoon Delight on Q106. All right, so we've had our extreme heat warning lecture today. How about a fireworks lecture? Now, leave it to the folks at the Rin Lake project office for a little fun with serious intentions, but they had a great Facebook post. In the words of Joe Dirt, keep on keeping on, even if that means you can't bring your favorite novelty fireworks to Rin Lake. That's right. No fireworks. You cannot take your fireworks to Rin Lake. No black cats, no Roman candles, no screaming memes, no hoosker-doos, no hoosker-don'ts, no spleen splitters, no snakes, and no sparklers. All right? Fireworks are prohibited at Rin Lake, so do not take your fireworks to Rin Lake. All right? And, you know, this fireworks season, I love fireworks just as much as the next person does, probably maybe even a little bit more. However, using a little etiquette with it at home, you know, is nice. It does not have to be 11 o'clock for you to start your fireworks. Let me tell you about it. You know, again, I know this time of the year, especially this week, and as we get closer to this weekend, there's going to be more and more, and that's fine. That's great. But I can tell you that they've been going off close to my house for a good 2+ weeks now. Not every night, but most nights. Some nights it's like, you know, dusk, which is, that's appropriate, right? Some nights it doesn't even start until closer to midnight, which is, it definitely wakes me up, and it shakes me, you know, because especially if it's one that's so close that it literally rattles my home. I have this weird thing called exploding head syndrome, and so I already struggle enough as it is that I hear things in my head when I'm asleep that aren't actually happening, and they're deafening, and it's this whole thing, and you can Google it if you want to Google it. But then these fireworks happen, and I shoot up out of bed and heart racing, and was that real or was it not? Was it in my head or did that really? And then I realize, yeah, it was fireworks. So, you know, it all affects people differently. You know, some people really don't do well with that. Kiddos don't do well with that. I can tell you that my issue last night was that, again, they didn't start. I didn't hear any fireworks near my house until about 10:45. And I was already in a standoff with my kiddo about going to bed. Finally got her settled. And she was pretty much asleep. Fireworks started about 10:45. It'd been a long couple of hours on a standoff on the, you know, going to bed. And just about, like, she was asleep. And I was like, all right, this is it. And then the fireworks started going off. She jumps out of bed. I want to see fireworks. She expected to be taken outside to go see the fireworks that were happening at 10:45. No. There's so many no's about this. So, you know, just please use a little etiquette. You know, people have kids, people have pets, people have reactions. You know, it would just be nice if you did it at reasonable hours. I know you got to wait till it's dusk or till it's dark, you know, or whatever. But maybe give your neighbors a heads up. Of course, you can hear them so far away that it doesn't always do any good because you're not going to reach everybody as far as giving them a heads up. But, and be safe, you know, leave the big stuff to the professionals. Make sure, you know, you don't blow anything up you don't intend to, including you. All right? Be safe. We love fireworks. I love fireworks. Fireworks are awesome. Be safe. Don't take them to Rin Lake. And use a little etiquette.

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It's the Afternoon Delight with Ashley on Q106.

music news. The Rolling Stones recently released a new single called Jealous Lover alongside a music video directed by Chris Barrett and Luke Taylor, starring Anya Taylor-Joy and Charles Melton. The single is the latest from their forthcoming studio album Foreign Tongues, which is due out July the 10th. So now you can also check out the video of that one. And this is one of the tracks, along with Divine Intervention, which features The Cure frontman Robert Smith. It's Fleetwood Mac, Q106.

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1: Here's a look at your first warning weather on Q106. Mainly clear tonight with lows around 75. Winds out of the south, 5 to 10 miles per hour. Highs around 96. Tomorrow, bright sunshine. Clear skies tomorrow night, lows around 74. Daytime highs approaching 97. Wednesday, under clear skies. 99 Thursday. From the Withers Weather Center, I'm meteorologist Paul Trombley on Southern Illinois' Classic Hits, Q106. Right now, it's 90 degrees.
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That's Chicago. It's No Tell Lover on the Afternoon Delight on Q106. Well, many of you are probably familiar with the Dolly Parton Imagination Library. And as far as it goes in Southern Illinois, that has been available to folks at various times. Well, Reed SI is getting ready to be celebrating their second birthday with being able to distribute Dolly Parton's Imagination Library. Now, it's been more established in other places. Some places have been longer, some places have been shorter, but Reed SI is getting ready to celebrate the second birthday, and this is going to happen on July the 9th from 10 a.m. till 12 p.m. at the Ann West Lindsay District Library in Carterville. This is open to ages 0 to kindergarten. You're invited to celebrate with Dolly and enjoy fun cutouts, photo ops, and story time with Mark Kiesling. And you can learn about Reed SI. Of course, it distributes more than 200,000 books to kids across Southern Illinois, and you can sign up or make a donation as well. They are always, always looking for donations to keep those going. It is such a wonderful program. If you know anybody who has used Dolly Parton's Imagination Library, you know what a blessing it is. It is so exciting to get a new book in the mail every month, and it's appropriate, you know, to your kiddo's age, and it's free. 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So, you know, you might get yours through Reed SI or United Way or different organizations who distribute these books, and it really is something special. And I can tell you that we are a household that gets it. I've also made donations towards it. I think it's such a wonderful program, and I've been a huge fan of it long before I ever had a kiddo. And I can tell you one of the most special things, in addition to getting these books every month, you get an email with a video on your kiddo's birthday where Dolly has a birthday announcement. And it is just the sweetest, most precious thing, you know. You can probably go look it up on YouTube. But nevertheless, on your kiddo's birthday, you will get an email with the video link and a birthday announcement from Dolly. It's just, you know, Dolly just never stops being amazing. It's Classics 4 and Stormy Q106.

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6: Here's a look at your first warning weather on Q106. Mainly clear tonight with lows around 75. Winds out of the south, 5 to 10 miles per hour. Highs around 96. Tomorrow, bright sunshine. Clear skies. Tomorrow night, lows around 74. Daytime highs approaching 97. Wednesday, under clear skies. 99 Thursday. From the Withers Weather Center, I'm meteorologist Paul Trombley on Southern Illinois' Classic Hits, Q106. Right now, it's 90 degrees.
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It's Little River Band and Lady on the Afternoon Delight on Q106. Please do keep in mind the extreme heat warning that is in effect through July 3rd, Friday at 8 p.m. And it's not going to cool down much at all after that, or it's not anticipated to anyway. So tomorrow's high looks to be a lot like today, 96. Expect that heat index to continue to climb anywhere from the lower 100s to the 110s or above. Same for Wednesday and Thursday. It's all looking very copycat, hot, hot, hot. And our nighttime temperatures are not going to drop much. 75 tonight, 74 tomorrow night, 76 Wednesday night, 76 Thursday night. So guys, it is just going to be a hot stretch. Please stay safe.

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0: You're listening to The Afternoon Delight with Ashley on Q106.